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Friday morning's breakfast show, Cheshire Salt Radio. That is our challenge Colin tune for this week. No escape for Houdini tonight from our local singer-songwriter in residence, Colin Jacklin. This was a suggestion of Chris Taylor in Macclesfield, and Colin sent this email with the song. He said, "Morning, Andy. This week's challenge, Colin, is the Stone Roses type song. I looked up the story of John Squires and the art studio fire. Apparently, most of his work was out in galleries or hung up in his house. There were a few that were lost in his art studio blaze, one of which was a portrait of Houdini, hence the title of the song, No Escape for Houdini Tonight." Another triumph from Colin, never lets us down. This is Challenge Colin. If you don't know what this is, where have you been? Seriously, where have you been? Basically, something local in any style of music you like. That's what we're after. Another one next week, and then there's another one the week after, and then I think we've got a gap. So if you've got anything at all, it could be Tegs Nose, it could be The Folly in Congleton, anything, really, and in any style, apart from opera and classical, because it takes too long. Let me know what you've got. We'll play the results on a Friday. Colin has never turned down a challenge. We'll have another belter next.

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Jimmy Nail, Ain't No Doubt Before That, Deeply Dippy from Right Said Fred, Shanice Now, I Love Your Smile. Films this year included Home Alone 2, Lost in New York, A Few Good Men, Reservoir Dogs, and The Bodyguard with Whitney Houston and Kevin Costner. But what's the year?

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Panic at the Disco and High Hopes. Miles Smith's new song, Hold Me in the Dark, on the way next. First, though, our Stuck in Reverse. Yeah, did you name the artist and title? Well done to you if you said it was this. He was once Henry Ramsey in Neighbours. He was also in a detective series called Cooks as well on the BBC. Craig McLaughlin and his Mona.

fantastic day. On paper, this shouldn't work, but it does actually work really well in our ears. Martin Garrix, DJ producer, with Ed Sheeran. This is called Repeat It. It's our song of the week. Stay.

Well, in the 1980s, a lot of the 80s pop stars did covers of Motown songs. And that's another one. Kim Wilde, You Keep Me Hanging On. Harry Styles now. Local Cheshire Boy with Dance No More. And then we'll do Roxette, some Nick Kershaw, Avril Lavigne, and our mystery voice with the clues and the answer.

0: Avril Lavigne and Complicated. 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
1: Bruce, I'm going to need you to loosen up a little bit. 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
0: okay, very sarcastic actor. Never comes out of character when he's doing an interview as himself. Anyway, he played Alan in The Hangover. Yes, welcome to you. If you said it was Zach Galifianakis, that's who it is.

That's Olivia Dean and So Easy, Sonic Now, It Feels So Good. Then we'll do some travel news, Taylor Swift on the way, as we get you through the last part of Friday. The weekend's here.

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